Yeah, let's get ill, that's the deal. At the gate, we'll bring the bottom drill. Just lose your mind, this is the time. Your test is real, just unbend your spine. Just bob your head, let me a podi. 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

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Would you rescue me? 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

0: 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Would you rescue me? Would you rescue me? 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Would you rescue me?
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0: They gave us a few rules before we started, like about cuss words and things like that. And they didn't say anything about no slamming or anything, you know. If there was a song, it's... Well, anyways, this could be it anyway, so I hope you have fun.
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1: Hello, boys and girls. 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

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I'm going on during this time, I feel there's no one to save me. This all or nothing really got away, you're driving me crazy.